You must be gonna play cricket this year, then, are you, Johnny? 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Well, you sure are a funny kid, Johnny. But I like you. So tell me, what kind of boy are you, Johnny?

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Cada sábado y domingo, More Music Weekend. Y por lo menos 50 minutos de música continua con menos interrupciones. Siempre en donde estés, es universal. Still don't know what I was waiting for. And my time was running wild. A million dead end streets. And every time I thought I got it made, it seemed the taste was not.

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Just pour me a drink and I'll tell you some lies.

0: Los domingos son totalmente de Universal. 88.1.
1: Stay for just a while. Stay and let me look at you. It's been so long, I hardly knew you.